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1: Imagine you could save money while spending the money. It doesn't sound real. It sounds like girl math, but this is a thing. It's spaving. We'll explain more next.

0: 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Sandra, have you ever gotten in trouble for being on social media at work?
1: I have not, but I've seen other people.
0: Yeah,
1: so
0: well, you know
1: I'm
0: what?
1: I'm too smart for that.
0: You're too smart for that. Well, actually, you know, next time you do get in trouble, like your boss is mad at you, catches you on social media, say that taking a break at your desk to browse the internet can actually boost your performance at work. They say glancing your Instagram, your TikTok for a few minutes gives you a jolt of like excitement within yourself. And if you're getting tired during the day, that's actually going to wake you up a little bit and it's going to help you at work. So you tell your boss that the next time they get mad at you for being on social media at work.
1: Now, is that true or are you making it up?
0: Yeah, I don't know where that came from.
2: That's a good question.
0: And if she gets fired, are you hiring Frankie? You know, I mean,
1: yeah, exactly.
0: The study I saw on social media while I was at work said that, actually.
2: Perfect.
0: Did it boost your energy, too? Yeah, I'm ready for the rest of the day.
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6: Ice Cube's Big 3 season is heating up. The most competitive basketball league on earth is on CBS this Sunday. Coach Steven Jackson and the DMV Trilogy face off against two-time MVP Michael Beasley and the defending champion Miami 305 in a must-win game for both teams. Then the battle for Texas as Greg Monroe, Coach Nancy Lieberman, and the Dallas Power take on Jonathan Simmons and the Houston Righands. 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
1: Slater right there with Dance at number 9. It's the iHeartRadio 9 at 9 with the V Bros and me, Gianna. Hey, any song you want, get your votes in on our Instagram at V Bros on Air. Pretty interesting though. Slater had like the beat to that song stuck in her head for a whole year before she even put it out. Crazy. Your number 8 song tonight going to Tame Impala and Jenny right here. It's Dracula.

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1: Miss Olivia Rodrigo right there and Drop Dead is your fifth biggest song tonight. If you ever look at Olivia Rodrigo's TikTok, her username is literally at LiveBeDumb. I didn't realize that. So funny. Number four, going to Malcolm Todd with Earrings.

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1: Your third biggest song tonight goes to Ariana Grande right there. Hate That I Made You Love Me. She's still on the Eternal Sunshine tour. Ending pretty soon, and then her album Petal comes out at the end of the month. The videos of her tour have been insane. The girl's so talented. Your runner-up tonight going to Benson Boone right here with The Time of My Life.

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1: And I've been asked by Gianna, Mikey, a lot of our listeners on the DMs to make these more difficult. Okay. So
0: I want to clarify, I personally never said make it more difficult, but others have.
1: Right. Well, we'll start with you, Mikey, me, and see how you do with your first song and this week's Finish the Lyric. Ready, set, go.
2: On a plane, never to return again, but always in my heart. Whoa.
0: Can't stop. I got the beat to it. It's Maroon 5. It's
1: This is not name the song.
0: I know.
3: You have the beat.
0: Can't stop. One more time. I gotta feel it. I gotta feel it. I gotta feel it. I gotta feel it.
2: Stop. Don't laugh at me. Never to return again. Okay. Always in my heart.
0: Oh, oh. I just can't stop.
1: Over to Gianna, please. Please save him out of this misery, Gianna. Let's go.
0: Why can't I think?
3: Can I just sing it? You don't even gotta play it. I know.
1: There you go.
2: Again, always in my heart.
1: 3, 2, 1.
2: Oh,
3: this love has taken its toll on me.
0: Man, I get too stressed out.
1: Okay.
3: Mikey's over, bright red.
0: I am. Because it's so easy. This love, I knew that. But the moment, I don't get it.
3: Okay.
1: First song and finish the lyrics.

0: Well done, Giada. Well done. Back over to Mikey V. Back over to Mikey V.
1: You got it.
2: This went from making my Friday to ruining my Friday.
1: No, you can do it.
0: Just need you to finish this lyric. It'll be easy. Time to the
1: good old days. Your theme song. When the mama sang
2: us to sleep. Cause I'm stressed out. Something like that,
1: yeah,
2: right?
1: Yeah.
2: What do you mean, no?
1: I give him a sympathy point.
2: Because I'm stressed out because now we're stressed out. He was saying
1: how he's feeling in this current moment.
2: Yeah, exactly. Gianna, I appreciate you today.
0: All right, here we go. Gianna, finish strong. Finish this lyric. My best

0: Pajanas, I swear to God, I swear.
1: That's great.
0: All right, for good or for worse, it is now officially the weekend.
2: Woo! Yes.
0: Appreciate you kicking it off with the V-Bros.
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0: Let me ask you a question. Exactly. Courtney, I need to ask you this question because of inquiring minds want to know. Which dorky white guy would you choose, Zach or me?
4: I have better knees.
5: Oh my gosh, since I've been since I've come a little older.
1: Just stop.
5: Courtney,
6: you didn't hear it. Did you actually just say that?
0: Say that again.
4: The only bad thing I know about
6: Courtney, you got a better heart, too.
0: I got better. Yeah, I do have bad knees, by the way. I think

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1: Friday's finally here. It's the weekend. Christina, why are you excited for the weekend?
2: So I'm actually getting a brand new mattress tomorrow at 9 a.m. Wow.
0: That's how you know you're becoming an adult. You're like, it's a weekend. My new mattress
2: Big
0: is coming
2: princess.
0: In. How old are you?
2: I am 21.
0: Okay.
1: Yeah.
0: I did not get start getting excited for mattresses at 21. I didn't even know where I was sleeping when I was 21. Hardwood floor works for me.
3: Michael's looking to get a blanket and a pillow on the floor.
1: That's all
3: mattress.
1: I cared about.
0: How did I get here?
2: Well, when you live in your bed, it's a pretty important topic.
0: Yeah. That's a good point, because 95% of people probably work from bed at this point in life.
1: Yep. Gotta make sure it's cozy.
0: Well, have an amazing weekend. Thank you so much for kicking it off with the V-Bros.

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1: Joined by Laura. So there's a new dating trend that Gen Zers are doing, okay?
2: Okay.
1: So when you can't get a nice expensive dinner or, you know, do a lot of things out and about because it's pricey right now, what they're doing is they're flocking to the laundromats and having evenings hanging out while doing laundry.
3: What?
1: You can pick up a coffee, you can hang out, you do your laundry. Costs a few bucks. You sit there, takes a couple of hours. So you sit there while the laundry's being done, and it's a nice, cheap date out.
2: Wow. That is really interesting. I'm so happy I'm not part of Gen Z.
1: Yeah, can you? Sure, why not? And you could probably learn a lot about people based on how they do their laundry, right? Because you could tell if a guy is separating his laundries and not, you know, the dark
0: side. To be honest, it kind of feels like a trick to get a girl to do your laundry.
3: True.
0: Hey, babe, want to go out tonight? Yeah, where are we going? The laundromat.
3: Wait, does he use his quarters, all of them? Does he pay?
0: He pays you full, is that a deal?
2: I prefer like a courtship. I guess this is fine if you want to make friends, but I just don't see how this is going
0: to like... See, those Gen Zs confuse your courtship for quarters.
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8: 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Coach Steven Jackson and the DMV Trilogy face off against two-time MVP Michael Beasley and the defending champion Miami 305 in a must-win game for both teams. Then the battle for Texas as Greg Monroe, Coach Nancy Lieberman, and the Dallas Power take on Jonathan Simmons and the Houston Righands. 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
2: Wow, we made it to Friday. Mercury's out of retrograde. Things are looking up, folks. It's Angelina on the new hit list, where every day is a new music Friday. All right, appreciate you kicking it. Discovering new music with me. We're going to kick it off. Put some soul in your life before you get into the shenanigans this weekend. Teddy Swims, Mr. Know-It-All.

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Hey, I'm Angelina. The new hit list. Can you believe we are officially 1 week away? And so Ariana Grande drops her new album, Petals. So cute. If you Google her name right now, Petals start like dropping from the screen.

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1: 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Olivia Rodrigo, Stupid Song.

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7: Ice Cube's Big 3 season is heating up. The most competitive basketball league on earth is on CBS this Sunday. Coach Steven Jackson and the DMV Trilogy face off against two-time MVP Michael Beasley and the defending champion Miami 305 in a must-win game for both teams. Then the battle for Texas as Greg Monroe, Coach Nancy Lieberman, and the Dallas Power take on Jonathan Simmons and the Houston Righands. 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
4: 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Coach Steven Jackson and the DMV Trilogy face off against two-time MVP Michael Beasley and the defending champion Miami 305 in a must-win game for both.

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Do you like your significant other's family? Do they like you? How was it when you first met? That's what Kayla's dealing with right now. And the way the holidays went, she's not looking forward to hanging out with them this summer. We'll go through it next. Ask Buster's coming up.

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Hey, you're about to meet Laura. She's next on Ask Buster. She's getting married in 2 weeks, and the best man is causing some drama. 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All right, you might hate the best man, or maybe you side with him. 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

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Yeah.

I bet. 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
1: Hey, you just met Serena. Serena's fiance got LASIK, and now he doesn't look like what she thought he looked like. I guess his glasses were the ultimate accessory. She also said that last year when he shaved his beard, it was kind of a similar thing. As somebody with glasses and a beard, I'm like, huh. Whatever. We're getting some text messages in here at 71021. This says, please dump this woman, bro. You can do better. What do you think? Who's this?
2: This is Harriet.
1: Harriet, what did you think of Serena's situation there?
2: I think that no matter, like you were saying, you don't love a person for their looks. You're supposed to love them for the beauty within. Tell you a story about that real quick. When I was in high school, I had a boyfriend who surprisingly came over to my house. I didn't have my makeup on, and I refused to see him without my makeup. Well, he broke up with me. And because I wouldn't see him without my makeup, so I stopped wearing makeup. I said, if they don't like me without my makeup, there's no difference with it. I mean, I'm still that same person underneath that makeup.
1: Yeah.
2: So I stopped wearing makeup from that point on.
1: That's right. 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
2: Exactly.
1: All right. Exactly. Hey, thanks for listening.
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1: Hey, bestie. Happy Saturday. Hope you're enjoying your early morning so far, whether you're going to work or going shopping. Thank you for hanging out with us. Let's get into Bruno Mars, I Just Might.

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1: Okay, bestie. So Justin Bieber has headlined Coachella. He did the halftime show at the World Cup. Do you think that he's going to perform at the Super Bowl? 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
1: So if you ever want to hear something, let me know on my socials. 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Shout out to Maria for requesting this one. In the DMs, it's Alex Warren, Fever Dream.

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104.5 SNX. What's up? It's Yaya Martinez. And I know your GPS is talking. You're trying to find parking, maybe running a little late. 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
1: So I have to say, after UConn came out, I started seeing UConns literally everywhere I look. So shout out to the Biebs for that iconic song. Here he is.

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1: So half of me is debating if I should look into the prices for VIP tickets, because you know Chris Brown is notorious for letting his fan take any type of pictures with him backstage. So we'll see. Cannot wait for that concert with him and Usher. Anyways, here he is with Leon Thomas. It's my

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1: Okay, so since the Beeps, you know, headlined Coachella and he did the World Cup, do you think he's going to perform at Super Bowl? I think this is going to be his next move. Here he is with Speed Demon.

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1: Okay, so I have a major problem. Now that Love Island is officially over, now I need something else to watch. I low-key have been thinking about watching Love Island UK because I've been seeing a lot of viral moments for that one too. So we'll see. Let me know your thoughts though, what I should watch. Right now it's Back to Friends with Somber.

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1: Hey, friend, I hope you're enjoying your weekend. 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
7: Ice Cube's Big 3 season is heating up. The most competitive basketball league on earth is on CBS this Sunday. Coach Steven Jackson and the DMV Trilogy face off against two-time MVP Michael Beasley and the defending champion Miami 305 in a must-win game for both teams. Then the battle for Texas as Greg Monroe, Coach Nancy Lieberman, and the Dallas Power take on Jonathan Simmons and the Houston Righands. 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
1: Hey, bestie, I'm up out of here. Thank you so much for hanging out with me. If you need anything at all, I'm on all socials at CHIDII on air. I am going to leave you with this Ariana Grande. Hate That I Made You Love Me. Bye.

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1: 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He broke up with his girlfriend. He's just been kind of in a funk all week.
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1: No, Drew's one of my friends. I have a boyfriend.
0: Yeah, okay. Yeah, I get what you're saying. Okay.

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0: 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All right, what's up? 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

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You know, it's only a minute and a half long, but this song is so ungodly good. If you only have time to listen to one song right now, you chose the perfect one. Baby Doll, Dominic Fike. Here we go.

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0: 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So what went down? 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
1: Because he has no communication skills.
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0: 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All right, well, you want to play the quiet game with me?
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0: 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First person to talk loses. Let's start.
1: Okay.

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It's Colts. GPS is talking. You're trying to find parking, maybe running a little late. 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
1: Something happened. 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

0: bills paid Monday morning, and you could be like Amy from Saranac, who just won $1,000. 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
0: Yeah, back again Monday morning at 9:40 with Mojo in the Morning.

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I'm West Michigan's number one hit music station, 104.5 SNX. 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

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We're almost, we got a couple weeks left. 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
1: 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I can't relate. What up, it's Mike, because I love summer and everything about it, even if it's a weird diarrhea lettuce summer.

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What up, it's Mike on 104.5. It's an X West Michigan's number one hit music station. We got Leon Thomas, Chris Brown on right now with Mutt. I'm a big Ella Langley fan. There's no surprise. If you follow me on Instagram, I'd honor make you know this. She had a crazy wardrobe malfunction that she fixed, like, on stage. It was nuts. I want to hear your wardrobe malfunction story. 616-776-7777.

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What up? It is Mike on West Michigan's number one hit music station. 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It's Harry Styles.

I'm pretty sure I had the diarrhea virus at some point. Yeah, you're welcome. It's 104.5 SNX. I want to hear, though, because it happened to me on vacation back in May. What happened to you on vacation? How did things go sideways? 616. 616-

0: 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My name is Mike, 616-770-8104, or On Air Mike on Instagram. What went wrong on your vacation? So everybody's got that, or had that diarrhea lettuce virus this last month. May, Memorial Weekend, I think I had something very similar to that. Didn't know what it was at the time, but I did that all weekend, basically. What went wrong on your vacation? 616-770-8104.
1: I was in seventh grade, and my mom only gave me like $100 to buy stuff when I was up in Canada. Uh-huh. 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
0: I've done that before. 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

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Taylor Swift with her probably next number one song right there. I knew it. I knew you from the Toy Story soundtrack. Zara Larson on right now. Midnight.

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Dylan last night at the Big House. 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It's the next. My name's Mike, and I can't wait to see him tonight, too. But if you want to see all those pictures, video, who he walked out with, at 104.5SNX on Instagram and at On Air Mike. It's Teddy Swims, Mr. Know-It-All. She left.

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